was hoping to see you tonight. I'm wondering and hoping that I see you tonight. 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Just to dance the whole night.

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It takes me back to the innocence. 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

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It takes me back to the innocence. It makes me feel like I never loved before. It takes me back to the innocence.

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Standing on the dance floor, my hands raised high. Starting to feel good now, my, my. Now's the time I start to feel free. 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

say that you love, you do it well, and well, when you do something love, then you love to feel useful, and it's important to use useful, I think, because then, well, you know, there's not so much, but there's so much in life that seems pointless.